0: Oh my goodness, Taylor Swift here on Nova. So apparently New York police are warned about an influx of fans heading to Madison Square Garden this weekend because fans think that this is the weekend that the Taylor Swift nuptials are happening, a rumoured wedding. But there's also a song circulating, her 2010 hit, The Lucky One, where she says this in the lyrics. They say you bought a bunch of land somewhere, chose the Rose Garden over Madison Square. Rose Garden over Madison Square, which is making people think, is it actually happening at Madison Square Garden? Mate, Taylor Swift, you're dropping so many eggs and we're trying to pick them up, but they're cracking and I don't know what's going on. But watch this space, and if it's happening this weekend, I'm going to lose my mind. All right, let's talk about somebody that's had at Madison Square Garden for real, Harry Styles, and we're sending you there to see him. I've got your chance to get in the running right after this.
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0: You and three of your besties flying to New York City. Flights, accommodation, spending money to see the Harry Styles at the most iconic venue in the world, Madison Square Garden, for his Together Together tour. We have a winner this afternoon with Fitzy, Whipper and Kate, which means Friday Frenzy is on. I'm going to head to 13, 24, 10 and see how many Nova listeners I can get in the running in the next 60 seconds. And we're on. Hello, Rose.
3: Hi, hi.
0: Hi, hi, hi. You're in the running.
3: Yes.
0: Okay, Patrice. That was so smooth. Patrice, you're in the running.
3: That is so fantastic. I'm so excited.
0: As you should be. Sophia, you could be winning this trip this afternoon.
4: Oh, my God. Thank you so very much. I've been trying for so long.
0: I know. I can imagine. Good luck, Sophia. Jessica, I've got you in the running.
5: Oh, my God. So exciting. Thank you.
0: Very, very welcome. Hello, Keely.
6: Hello.
0: Hello. Yes,
6: what? Am I on?
0: Yes, you're on. You're on. You're in.
6: Oh, finally. I finally got through.
0: I know. Laura, hello.
7: Hello.
0: With 20
7: How
0: seconds.
7: Are you?
0: Good, good. No time for chit-chat. You're in the running.
7: Okay, no worries. Thank you. I'm so excited. Instead of origin tickets too?
0: No. Hi, Isabella. You're in the running. You're welcome. Okay. And Bron, you're in.
8: Yeah. Hi, Mel. Oh, my God. I'm so excited. Go, Mel. Go, Harry. Go, the Socceroos.
0: Oh, Bron, I love you. You're a vibe. Good luck for this afternoon.
8: Thank you.
0: All right, I've got another chance to do a Friday Frenzy after 11 a.m. We need to play some G-Flip, Bet on Fire, brand new song to the Nova playlist. Massive. If you've seen Off Campus, you're going to love it.
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11: You know who loves fillet of fish? 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

0: Oh, the Veronicas. Melbourne's Nova 100 Fed Square is heaving. It has been since early this morning. Clint from Jace, Lauren and Clint went down to see the action.
1: Look at these two. They've got their faces painted. Clint, go and talk to them.
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0: If you want to see how heaving Fed Square was, jump onto the Jace, Lauren, Clint Instagram. Have a look and, oh my gosh, go the Socceroos. We're so excited. It is

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18: 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There's delays of about 10 minutes to get on by. Ring Road Altona bound struggling before the Princes Freeway merge due to works. Otherwise, we have lights on flash in Thornbury High Street at Normanby Avenue. World Cup live sites today. Plenty of extra foot traffic. Some in the CBD. Flinders Street West bound before Russell Street. 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Partly cloudy, headed for 14. Right now it's 11 on Melbourne's number 100.
19: Oh, what's a goal?
1: The countdown is on.
19: That is sensational.
1: Getting pumped for the Socceroos. Let's do this.
20: Tracina, okay, Socceroos, we're getting ready for this massive game. We're all pumped and excited, and we're going to cross to our Socceroos correspondent, Rachel, who is in America at the stadium, ready to rush to the game. Hello?
21: A red card.
22: Hi, how are we going?
20: Oh, my gosh, I can hear the announcements of the stadium.
22: It's going wild here.
20: And I feel like these PA announcements are so America.
22: Everything's over the top right here.
20: So you're in Levi Stadium. What's the crowd split like?
22: I'd say like 90% Australian. Like, I think they'll be happy with a win or a loss at this stage.
20: Okay, everyone's just in such a good mood, they don't care.
22: They do not care. The Aussie section has gone crazy. I mean, there's like pretty much like a sea of green and gold. So
20: I'm also loving the chants the Aussies are coming up with. Is there one about beaches?
22: What was that chant for the beaches, Rich?
23: Got amazing beaches and they don't have any.
20: We're already winners.
22: Yeah, we are. We're off.
20: Just under an hour until the game starts. We'll check back in with Rachel when it's on. But right now, we're doing pump-up songs for the FIFA World Cup. And if you want to get involved with the Aussie chants, this is what we're singing.
24: You've got no beaches. You've got no beaches. Paraguay.

0: Bank in Brisbane. If you are at any of these live sites, 13, 24, 10, I want to hear about it. I also want to get you in the running for Harry Styles because we give that away this afternoon with Fitzy, Whipper and Kate. Keep it locked. I've got your chance to get in the running in the next 10 minutes.
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0: You're on Nova with your Socceroos pump up songs. We are minutes away from the game kicking off. Actually, this morning, Clint from Jace, Lauren and Clint went to Fed Square, which was already heaving at 8:30.
1: Look at these two. They've got their faces painted. Clint, go and talk to them.
2: Hey, do you want some zinc?
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0: Australia v Paraguay. We're minutes away from the game starting, so let's go check your midday headlines. And wherever you're watching, please keep Nova on in the background because I've got your final chances to get you in the running for Harry Styles in New York City. We give that away today, so make sure you call me.

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20: 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A serious crash in Dandenong South as the South Gippsland Highway closed in both directions between Greens Road and the Dandenong Bypass. Take Greens Road and Frankston Dandenong Road instead. The Socceroos take on Paraguay, the World Cup. Plenty of fans in the city. Flinders Street closed as a result. Westbound between Russell Street and Swanston Street. Take Collins Street instead. 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Partly cloudy, 14 that's up. Right now, 11 degrees on Melbourne's Nova 100.
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21: With your midday headlines, good afternoon, Ash Gardner with you. All eyes are on the Socceroos' crucial World Cup clash with Paraguay as they line up for their final match of the group rounds. A sea of green and gold has taken over Santa Clara in California, where the game is being played, while live sites here on home soil have been packed out by fans. A win or draw would be enough to qualify for the round of 32. Australia's landmark social media ban for under-16s could soon be beefed up. PM Anthony Albanese confirming the government is considering stronger measures, with studies revealing as many as 4 in 5 teens are bypassing the restrictions.
22: Any way that we can further strengthen the laws to make sure as well that if there are legal challenges, then they are strengthened, the opportunity of getting these laws upheld.
21: Karl Stefanovic has thanked his audience for their support after confirmation he's parting ways with Nine and The Today Show after two decades. It follows the controversy surrounding his interview with the far-right British influencer. Rescue teams are scouring the rubble in the search for survivors after back-to-back earthquakes in Venezuela. The death toll has climbed to 188, while 1,500 have been injured. Thousands remain missing. And the funeral for record exec Clive Davis is set to be a star-studded event following his death at the age of 94. Alicia Keys, Jennifer Hudson and Barry Manilow expected to take part. Updating sport, returning to our top story. In a major shake-up, the Socceroos have made six changes to the starting lineup for their showdown with Paraguay at the World Cup. Christian Volpato has been named in the starting side after defecting from Italy, while Lucas Harrington will make his Australian debut. Earlier, Ecuador stunned Germany 2-1 to sneak into the knockout stages. Japan and Sweden have played out a 1-1 draw. Hawthorn takes on GWS in tonight's AFL clash. The Broncos take on the Roosters at Suncorp Stadium in the NRL, while the Titans and Bulldogs go head-to-head. And you're up to date on NOFA.
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13: Now, this is Mel Tresina.
23: This is a crazy Friday. Australia v Paraguay. We're so distracted. We're so excited. We're so nervous. And on top of that, we're sending someone to Harry Styles in New York City. I've got your final chances to get in the running. Keep it locked. American Girls is playing at about 12:42. And that is when you call 13 24 10 if you want to be in the running to win.

0: Ariana Grande, Hate That I Made You Love Me, here on Nova with Fitzy, Whipper and Kate this afternoon from 4. They have got a massive show. They are sending one extremely lucky and blessed Nova listener to New York City to see Harry Styles in concert. 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

0: 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I am so nervous about the Socceroos.
1: We've got boys!
0: Oh, my goodness. I'm watching the TV and I'm sweating. And I'm also trying to distract myself by getting you in the running to go see Harry Styles in New York City. If you want to win, American Girls is playing right after this hydration break.
2: Loz, I believe there was an issue with Clint in the bar last night.
3: He waved over what he thought was the waiter because he was in a bow tie. Clint realised he couldn't, in fact, order a drink off this waiter because it was, in fact, the pianist from the band. And then he said, "Hey, mate, why are you waving at me?" And Clint goes, "I haven't seen you for ages."
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0: This afternoon, Fitzy, Whipper and Kate are calling a lucky Nova listener, sending you to see Harry Styles at Madison Square Garden for his Together Together tour with Harry Styles' number one ARIA record, Kiss All The Time, Disco Occasionally, out now. 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Get as many Nova listeners in the draw as I can for the next 60 seconds, starting now.
4: Are you ready?
0: Hello, Sonia. Oh, Sonia! Oh my gosh, I didn't have it on. Sonia, you're in the running.
5: Oh my god!
0: That was on me. Bye, Sonia. Ivan.
6: Hi, Mel. How you doing?
0: Good, mate. I got you in the running. Okay.
6: Yeah. Thank you.
0: Okay. All right. Okay. I don't know. Okay. Bye. Hi, Peter. I heard it's your birthday. Happy birthday.
7: Oh, thank you, Mel. How are you?
0: Very well. Good luck for this afternoon. Okay.
7: Thank you so much.
0: You're welcome. I feel bad because I can't chit-chat, but Bronte, I've got you in the running.
7: Thank you, Mel.
0: Very welcome. Hold tight. Hello, Isabel. I hope you're ready for New York City. Isabel. Forget you. Ben, I've got you in the running.
8: Yeah.
0: Ben.
8: Yep,
0: great. Kristen.
9: Hello.
0: Hello, New York City. It's calling your name, Kristen. Good luck for this afternoon.
9: Thank you so much.
0: Welcome. Oh, sorry, I hung up on you, Ben.
10: Hello.
0: Hello, you're in the running. Oh, my gosh, you're in the running. Well done.
10: Woohoo!
0: How
10: good.
0: Was that Homer or was that Ben?
10: It was Ben.
0: It sounded like the Homer Simpson celebration. I loved it. Hey, one more chance after one to do a Friday frenzy and get your name in the running for Harry Styles in New York City. You can also register on the Nova Player or novafm.com.au if you haven't yet done that.
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31: 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A breakdown on the Monash Freeway in Mount Before High Street. It's in the left-hand lane with speed back to 40. Delays are back to Warragul Road. Plenty of Socceroos fans in the city watching the game in progress. Flinders Street closed westbound between Russell Street and Swanston Street. Take Collins Street to skip around. And lights are on flash in Thornbury at the intersection of High Street and Normanby Avenue. 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Partly cloudy, 14 that's off. Right now, 12 degrees on Melbourne's Nova 100.
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0: We are interrupting usual programming. No Joel Creasy show today. I'm so sorry because we got the Socceroos playing and your last chance to get in the running for Harry Styles in New York City. I'm going to do another Friday Frenzy Blitz at about 1:30. Until then, I've got to continue the tunes for us. Take it away, Ray.

0: You're on Nova. Let's get on a fresh hit from Olivia Rodrigo. I hope you like her because we have some very exciting news about Olivia Rodrigo. Oh, I'm not allowed to tell you. I know, but I promise you will know very, very soon. First, we need to focus on the fact that we're sending you to New York City to see Harry Styles. I've got your chance coming up once we play Olivia Rodrigo's Stupid Song.
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3: Harry Styles, Aria, number one record. Kiss All the Time, Disco Occasionally is out now.
0: And this is the final chance to get in the running for Harry Styles in New York City. We have a winner this afternoon. Friday Frenzy. It means 60 seconds on the clock. As many Nova listeners as I can get in the running on 13, 24, 10. It means I'm going to be keeping the chat very low, very minimal. And we're on.
4: Are you ready?
0: Here we go now. Hello, Monica.
5: Hi.
0: Good luck. You're in the running.
5: Thank you.
0: Alicia, I hope you're ready for a trip to New York City.
6: Oh, I wish I could. I am ready. I've got passport and all.
0: Great. Good luck. Maria, you could be getting the call this afternoon from Fitzy, Whipper and Kate.
7: Oh, God, I can't believe I got through. Thank you so much.
0: I thought that was a chihuahua for a minute that was on the phone.
7: My croaky voice.
0: I think it's cutting out as well. Hello, Julie.
8: Hello. Hello, Mel.
0: Hello,
8: how are you?
0: Beautiful. I've got you in the running.
8: Oh, thank you so much. How exciting.
0: Very welcome. Martin, please tell me you're a Harry fan.
9: Yes!
0: Yes, you're in the running.
9: Yes!
0: Maddie.
10: Hi.
0: Hello, keep your phone on you this arvo. Fitzy, Whipper and Kate could be calling you.
10: Amazing, thank you.
0: So welcome, Annie.
11: Yes?
0: I've got 5 seconds left on the clock. You're in the running.
11: Yay, thank you so much.
0: So welcome, and that, oh my gosh, that's it. We're done.
11: Yeah. Oh, wow, I can't believe it.
0: Wow. Good luck, Annie.
11: Yeah, thank you.
0: Hey, what's your name?
12: Hi, Elizabeth.
0: Hi, Elizabeth. I've gone rogue now. Now I'm just getting you in the running. And Laura, I'm getting you in the running.
13: Thank you.
0: So welcome. And you, what's your name?
14: Giselle.
0: Giselle, you're in the running.
14: Yes.
0: Good luck. Okay, I'm spent. Harry Styles, New York City. We give it away this afternoon with Fitzy, Whipper and Kate. Good luck. Keep your phone on you. Hey.
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0: mixed feelings about Australia versus Paraguay. You're on Nova, but I'm out of here. And Chrissy Swan is next. Do you know it is 30 years since this song came out? 30 years since I learned what girl power was. Oh, iconic. It is coming up with the Chrissy Swan Show. And don't forget, Fitzy, Whipper and Kate this afternoon. Call our winner of Harry Styles in New York City. If you're in the running, keep your phone on you. And good luck.
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25: 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Barrier repairs continue on the Ring Road altitude ramp onto the Princess Freeway. The left-hand lane closed with speed back to 40. In Caulfield, watch out for a crash on Hawthorne Road southbound approaching Glenira Road. Traffic lights on flash in Thornbury at the intersection of High Street and Normanby Avenue and slow on the Deer Park bypass outbound from the Ring Road to Robinson's Road. Honda's end of financial year event is on now with great deals available across a select Honda range. 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Partly cloudy today, 14. That's up right now in the city. It's 13 degrees on Melbourne's Nova 100.
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0: With your 2 PM headlines, good afternoon. I'm Michelle Stevenson. Well, the Socceroos have made it through to the knockout stages of the FIFA World Cup after a nil-all draw with Paraguay. Australia dominated possession in the first half with 6 shots on goal to 1, with SA's Nestori Irukunda proving dangerous. The PM has described criticism of Labor's tax reforms as nonsense, claiming concerns will dissipate. The federal government has passed legislation which will rein in capital gains and negative gearing concessions. The opposition and business groups claim the changes will damage investment. At least 235 people are now confirmed dead after a powerful back-to-back earthquakes in Venezuela, many still unaccounted for. Sydney's famous Bondi Beach has been closed for a fourth straight day thanks to yet another shark sighting. Surfers were ordered out of the water on Tuesday, Wednesday and Thursday after a great white was swimming nearby. And Dua Lipa and hubby Callum Turner have sent Pulses Racing on their endless Italian honeymoon. The loved-up couple sharing a passionate kiss in an outdoor shower off the Tuscany coast. And you're up to date on Nova.
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29: One of your favourite things used to be waiting. That's when I used to have it for silver.
0: Oh, parting is such sweet sorrow. It's our last day.
29: Let's just make these 2 hours count, please.
0: Oh, we have enjoyed our... In fact, I think we should play like a famous farewell song.
29: Isn't that lovely?
0: I have. It has been an absolute dream. But I can't do the whole RIP just yet. We've still got 2 hours of madness and mayhem to enjoy together. In fact, call us 13 24 10. Say g'day or say goodbye. we're both going. So that's something. I'm going off on holiday.
29: Yes, and I'm going back to doing nothing, so that'll be great.
0: Yes, you're going back to the bottle.
29: Exactly. Yes. And what's not to love about that?
0: Why wouldn't you? In fact, we're going to crack open a bottle of Fever Tree and a packet of honey soy chicken chips.
29: It is Friday.
0: 13, 24, 10. Call us and say g'day. What are you up to for the weekend? What have you loved about the week?

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1: You're listening to the Chrissy Swan Show on Nova with Jane Hall, but only until 4 p.m. and then we tag her and let her back into the wild. Wannabe Spice Girls, which we just enjoyed.
2: Yes.
1: It's 30 years old today.
2: I cannot believe that.
1: That is astonishing
2: back
1: to me.
2: Back in the day, I interviewed them when I was doing radio in Sydney. I met all of them and they were all smoking Benson Hedges Extra Mild in the studio.
1: Were they? God, the good old days.
2: The good old days.
1: Well, you and I, in a sentence that's strange to say, Mel B.
2: Yeah.
1: Was choppered in
2: to, she was too.
1: To a really big, like,
2: an
1: outer
2: RB.
1: Suburban housing development.
2: Yes.
1: And helped us give away a house. To a listener.
2: And it was given away by Scary Spice.
1: I know. And I saw the photograph of us, you and me and her, and I was astonished by how much she appeared to like me. Because
2: really?
1: Later on when we worked together on The Masked Singer,
2: no.
1: I think she'd forgotten
2: right.
1: That she'd known me before and she quite liked me previously because she did not like me on that show.
2: I didn't know that.
1: No.
2: Oh, my goodness.
1: If you want to be my enemy.
2: No.
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0: Get to the Chrissy Swan Show on Nova. We are getting to the very end of our time and we have loved it with you,
1: haven't
0: Jane
1: we?
0: Hall.
1: Haven't we?
0: Let's open up the mailbag.
2: Chrissy's correspondence.
0: Now, last week, Jane, I was lucky enough to share the studio with the gorgeous Dave Thornton, who we both love.
1: It was joyful. I listened to a fair bit of that, actually.
0: It was beautiful. And we enjoyed a little bit of audio that people have been commenting on. I don't think you would have seen it. It is... Oh, my God. You have seen it.
1: You're
0: the one who sent it to me.
1: Did I? Which
0: the
1: one?
0: The footage of the dog.
1: I sent that to you.
0: Oh, my God. Let's enjoy it again. So please. Imagine this. This is all captured on a Ring cam. A guy comes to deliver something and is freaked out by a very friendly golden retriever.
1: we didn't have the bit where the girl's going, "It's a golden retriever."
0: And then she goes, "Come back, Cooper." artist Ingrid says, "Well, he's just retrieving the postman."
1: Oh.
0: Do you get it?
1: Wow, champagne comedy.
0: Tracy Lee says, "Take a chill pill, delivery guy. The dog didn't even bark." But Sophia's universe, she has an alternate opinion.
1: Oh, yeah.
0: Also, she's a killjoy.
1: Oh, no.
0: She says, "Well, this is not funny, actually." "People don't understand that cynophobia is real and has nothing to do with how aggressive or friendly the dog is." I read that. Mm. And I thought a thought. And Kathy, 2699, took the words right out of my mouth. Must have been while she was kissing me. She says, "Well, he's clearly in the wrong profession then."
1: Absolutely right.
0: If you have an irrational fear of dogs.
1: And what's it called? Cynophobia?
0: Cynophobia. I would have thought it'd have canine in there, cananophobia or something.
1: Yes, well, let's just call it that from now on.
0: But anyway, we are burying the lead. Yes, Chrissy and Jane have been back all week. And let me tell you, we have loved it.
1: We have loved it so
0: much.
1: We
0: have loved it sick. And I am so thrilled to say, so have you. The feedback has been so, unprecedented.
1: Yes. Thank you all.
0: Yeah. And
1: well, most of you.
0: So kind. Yeah, there's one here. Jackson McLeod really needs to find an alternative frequency. We'll get to him. Lily says, "What a team. How very dare you."
1: Oh, perfect.
0: And Lee says, "Janula."
1: Janula indeed.
0: Yeah. Charlotte says, "I love this. Chrissy with Jack and Jane." Well, that's a combo that we haven't tried. Of course, we've had the fabulous Aaron Richard. Aaron Rich. I've called you so. Do you know what? That's a throwback. Fabulous Adam Richard.
1: Richard,
0: remember?
1: Yeah, absolutely. Yes. From the olden
0: honestly,
1: days.
0: Honestly, I've had the laminator out again.
1: Oh, I love it.
0: Emily says, "I love Jane. She's the absolute best." Ella says, "I'm so happy that you are back on air. I love Jane's dry sense of humour." Andy says, "What a joyous time on the airwaves." And what about this one? Kelly says, "So good to hear you two together. You have the best chemistry."
1: Thank you. Can I have that for my fridge?
0: You sure can.
1: Thank you.
0: I will give it to you. I've got hundreds more where that came from. Jackson is the one voice of dissent. He says, "Who effing cares, you pelican?"
1: Yes, exactly.
0: Now, what is this? I've never heard pelican
1: used as an insult.
0: What is it?
1: Why? I don't know. Maybe he's just saying that the person is brainless or something, or feels a lot of food in its gullet, or maybe he's talking about my double chin.
0: The person you're talking about, I think, is me.
1: Really?
0: The Joker is me. The Joker. Anyway, I will get fired again if we carry on like this. You're listening to the Chrissy Swan Show on Nova. Time is ticking, Jane. But I've got a gorgeous gift to give you before the end of the show in my gratitude.
1: I can hardly wait. Thank you.
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0: listening to the Chrissy Swan Show on Nova. We are heading into the weekend. Sadly, though, it means we're saying goodbye to Jane Hall. And I really want to get your temperature on a Reddit Am I the Bad Person read, if that's okay.
1: Well,
0: can we do that now?
1: Certainly.
2: Chrissy's clickbait.
0: I nearly went a whole week with you without asking you your opinion on a little dilemma, because I love your opinions. Someone has logged on to Reddit saying, am I the bad person for asking my daughter to talk to her boyfriend about his behaviour in my kitchen? Mm. My daughter has a boyfriend. They're both 18 and he's often over at our house. Normal so far.
1: Oh, move out.
0: At 18?
1: Yeah, sorry, go. I know it's harsh.
0: All right, well, that's it. There's nothing more to discuss.
1: No, we can discuss it. I'm just saying that's my first opinion.
0: Okay, so let's see where I'm a move out, because that's fine.
1: Right.
0: I've got no problem with partners staying over in my house. None.
1: Right, okay, fine.
0: Okay, so I'm still in it.
1: Yeah, you are.
0: It was okay at first. I don't mind feeding teens because I'm not a frugal person. I made spaghetti tacos, blah, blah, blah. But over the last few months, her boyfriend has started acting in a way as if he lives here and it feels strange. Mm. He opens the fridge to examine what's inside without asking.
1: Mm-mm.
0: Thoughts?
1: No, absolutely not.
0: Oh, yeah, so my daughter's got a boyfriend.
1: Well, yeah, I find that hard.
0: And he comes over.
1: I find that hard. I won't lie. But look, I've moved on. My daughter's nearly 24 now, so I've learnt my lesson.
0: When your daughter would bring home, or you have a boyfriend there,
1: doors open?
0: Oh, of course it was.
1: Just leave your door open, please.
0: What, you said that to...
1: I did. And I am aware that I've made many mistakes and I was too strict. I'll tell you that now. I understand.
0: And, like, when they came home, like if you were just, you know, in the kitchen or whatever.
1: Yes.
0: Let's do a reenactment.
1: Sure.
0: So I'm your daughter. I'm coming in.
1: Yeah.
0: And I've got my boyfriend. And what would you
1: hello.
0: Do?
1: Hello. How are you?
0: Yeah, I knew it.
1: Yeah. Why?
0: You can't be nice.
1: Oh, are you supposed to ignore them?
0: Yeah, like that is the height of embarrassment. I know what you're like. You would be like, hello, it's great to see you.
1: Yeah, I was.
0: Now, your mother, she's that Philippa, isn't she?
1: That's
0: she's got that
1: right.
0: wonderful
1: and
0: shrub on the
1: back. And you play soccer, don't you? And what position? Yeah, so it's too
0: what
1: much,
0: position?
1: Right?
0: That is a very
1: odd
0: question.
1: Oh, they're big faux pas there, isn't it?
0: Yeah.
1: Straight away, alarm
0: don't
1: bells.
0: Don't ask that.
1: Alarm bells.
0: Anyway, this guy eats too much, stands in the fridge, and then this is my favourite. He's also started making comments in a way that I can hear.
1: Yeah.
0: So, like, from the kitchen, she'll hear, oh, your mum hasn't made that pasta or the chicken thing for a long time.
1: Ooh. Designed for
0: but
1: her
0: here's
1: to
0: the thing,
1: hear it.
0: She just doesn't like him. She just doesn't like him, because if she liked him, she'd go, like, if it's me and I really like someone and I hear that, I go, oh, I'm going to go straight away and make the chicken.
1: Yeah,
0: I'm going to make the pasta.
1: You're a complete soft touch with your kids and all of their friends.
0: Yeah, because I really like them.
1: You need to harden up.
0: I really like them. All right. This is it. We are almost at the end.
1: Oh, we finished that. I was really enjoying it.
0: I really want to, like, you know, clear out the files. I have found another grab of audio from our time together. Have a listen to us trying to talk about the Garmin, you know, pieces, the watchy pieces and
1: good
0: cupcakes.
1: Lord.
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1: 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So it lets you track every step you take, every calorie you burn, and every minute you sleep. 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
4: All right, so everyone knows what's going on here. We are apologising to VivoFit from Garmin right now. I said go, and I meant go as in Chrissy and Jane to start talking, and our contestants for the cupcake competition started eating the cakes. So that is what's going on here.
0: Thank God we had the steady hand of Whippy.
1: Oh, God bless Whippy trying to keep us together.
0: Oh, we've got one more hour to go.
1: Gosh.
0: Let's make it the best hour of our lives.
1: Let's do it.
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23: Just getting reports of a crash on the Monash Freeway heading outbound at Belgrave Hallam Road. There are delays back to Heatherton Road. The Ring Road is slowing our turnabout on the Princess Freeway ramp with emergency works closing one lane and delays now pushing back to the Deer Pike Bypass. The Deer Pike Bypass is slowing outbound from the Ring Road to Hopkins Road on the Western Freeway. We've got the Cume Freeway slowing outbound off the Ring Road and the Mornington Peninsula Freeway is slowing southbound from Springvale Road past Thames Promenade. Absolute bargains on now at JB Hi-Fi, like 40% off an HP 15-inch laptop, smash the $699. JB Hi-Fi stores open longer until June 30. Mostly blue skies and 14 degrees. We've got 14 degrees now on Melbourne's Nova 100.
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1: Good afternoon, I'm Michelle Stevenson. Well, there have been scenes of jubilation at live sites across the country after the Socceroos advanced to the knockout stages of the FIFA World Cup. The Aussies couldn't find the back of the net, drawing nil all with Paraguay to secure a second spot in their group. They'll now face either Belgium, Iran or New Zealand. Coach Tony Popovich telling SBS they'll have a bit of downtime ahead of their next challenge.
24: Yeah, these boys are building. They're trying to get fitter and stronger, and the 8 days gives us a chance to recover properly, get them all healthy, strong, available and ready for the next challenge.
1: The opposition says the federal government can't be trusted to remove the so-called widow's tax from its contentious reforms. Labor has vowed to protect the assets of couples who jointly own an investment property after it was revealed they may lose tax concessions if they divorce or one dies. Trade unions are urging the federal government to try again for an Indigenous voice to Parliament. The ACTU says the move is vital to ending racism. The corporate watchdog has sounded the alarm over scammers weaponising AI to supercharge banking scams. ASIC has reported more than 4,000 cases of bank impersonation so far this year. And here's a collab no one saw coming. Northern Irish rock band Snow Patrol revealing they've teamed up with Kylie Minogue for a new single. Now let's see what's happening on at 9 News tonight.
25: Thanks, Michelle. Hello, I'm Alicia Loxley. Fed Square bursting as the Socceroos keep our World Cup dreams alive.
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29: Hurry, it's your last chance to catch the Book of Mormon in Melbourne. 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
31: No, Jamie, I think there might be something wrong with you.
0: I so enjoyed your candor and frankly, your rudeness.
1: No one's dragged me out of here yet. It's quite astonishing.
0: Oh, it has been such a delight. But unfortunately, we are now in the very
1: final hour.
0: The last hour. And in honour of that, I want to play this song to you.
32: It's something unpredictable, but in the end it's right. I hope you had the time of your life.
0: I know you had the time of your life.
1: I have loved every second of it. Thank you very
0: much.
1: Well,
0: it's given you a reason to actually get dressed and brush your hair.
1: That's exactly right.
0: It's a miracle.
1: It's been a community service.
0: For one last time, will you be the scorekeeper for Chrissy's Quizzy?
1: Yes, I will. Allow me to ready my pen.
0: Please get your quill ready.
1: In the little bilby. The bilby is holding it.
0: 13 24 10. Would you like to win the last bum bag of the Chrissy and Jane shift? We're about to take off. She's taking off into her life. I'm taking off on school holidays. We've got a bum bag with your name on it. Might be some chocolates in it. Why wouldn't there be? 13 24 10. We'll do it next.

0: You're listening to the Chrissy Swan Show on Nova. I've got rid of Jane Hall. I'm looking right at her. Stay out of here. I'm chatting to Sienna Spiro, who's recently announced that she's coming to Australia on tour in her My House tour. We are so excited. We can't get enough of her here at Nova, and we want to get to know her a little bit better.
1: Tight Five.
0: Are you so interested and also a little bit, like, exhausted about talking about yourself? Was this an element of your career that you even considered?
2: It's quite weird, you know. There's a lot, there's so much. This is, like, obviously I'm so grateful to do what I do, and, like, most of it is a dream and incredible, but there's so many, like, strange parts of it that's quite, like, inhumane in a way. Like, you know, talking about yourself so much and, like, people, like, looking to you in, like, an admiration kind of way. And, like, I think there's just, like, certain things that you have to remember. You're just, like, that's not necessarily normal. You just got to make sure it doesn't, like, I don't know, get to you in the wrong way. But yeah, it's weird.
0: You're gonna have to get used to it. I think you're going to be around for a very, very long time. All right, Sienna Spiro, what is your favourite entree?
2: Well, if it's in an Asian restaurant, a miso soup, that is my favourite food. And if it's just a regular restaurant, I love an olive.
0: Oh,
2: I do.
0: Gosh, a simple girl. Have you spent much time in Japan?
2: Never been. I like forced them to put Tokyo on my tour. I don't even care if I'm playing at Starbucks. I have to go.
0: You will love it. Tokyo is my favourite city. In fact, I'm on my way back there. I went a few weeks
2: ago.
0: Really? Yeah. I went a few weeks ago with my middle son because I just think everybody has to experience it. And then I love that experience so much. I'm taking my oldest son, like, you know, in a few days.
2: Oh, I'm so jealous. I'm so excited to go. I actually can't wait.
0: You will love it so much. I'll give you a little list off air about
2: thank you. Yes,
0: you need,
2: please.
0: Okay, question two. Aside from your own, what song or artist are you currently listening to on repeat?
2: Ooh. Oh, I can tell you, Etta Jones, actually. I'm listening to a lot of Etta Jones. And I just, like, listen through her album, and it's so beautiful.
0: Okay, I'm going to put that on my list. Instagram or TikTok, what's your favourite?
2: Probably Instagram.
0: It's a nice place, isn't it?
2: It's chilled out a bit.
0: Yeah.
2: Like, it's calm now. I feel like it's a safe place.
0: Yeah, I agree. What is your go-to fragrance, either for yourself or something that you smell that just makes you feel safe and good?
2: The perfume I use is a Chloe perfume. I think it's like Chloe Nomad or something, but it's the one my mum used. And it just, like, reminds me of her when I use it. So yeah, I mean, I've been smelling it for so long.
0: Yeah, I'm a smelly person too. It calms my nervous system. Okay, it's Sunday. You're a little bit under the weather. What TV show are you putting on Netflix or whatever?
2: Gilmore Girls.
0: Oh, my God.
2: Has to be, yeah.
0: Yeah, I love a true crime.
2: A new one?
0: I like a true crime.
2: Me too.
0: Oh, my God.
2: Me too. I used to fall asleep to it. Well, it depends who's talking. There's this girl called Eleanor Neal, who's like a YouTuber, and I used to watch her all the time, and she was just, like, telling the most, like, gory stories, and I would just be there just, like, peacefully sleeping.
0: I love it so
2: much. And, like,
0: much.
2: My sister would walk in and they were like, and then she slit her throat, and I'd be there like
0: think of all that terrible stuff that's going into your brain as you sleep.
2: I was peaceful.
0: You seem fine.
2: I woke up perfectly fine.
0: You seem fine. Sienna Spiro, thank you so much for your time. We can't wait welcome you back to Australia on your tour. And, of course, your album, The Visitor, it is going to be landing in my Spotify account on Friday, the 3rd of July.
2: Amazing.
0: I cannot wait. Thank you so much for your time.
2: Thank you so much. Thank you.
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1: Melbourne traffic.
4: Nova 100. Just got a couple of bingles to avoid on the Monash Freeway heading outbound at Stud Road and again at Belgrave Hallam Road with delays back to Eastlink. A collision in Epping on Charts Road eastbound at Dalton Road has the right-hand lane closed. A collision in Burnside on Ballarat Road heading inbound before Westwood Drive and just getting reports of a crash in Meadow Heights on Pasco Vale Road northbound after Barry Road. We've got the Hume Freeway slowing outbound off the Ring Road. Unlock a Volkswagen deal this and a financial year. 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Mostly blue skies and 14 degrees. We've got 14 now on Melbourne's Nova 100.
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5: 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Pixie, Whipper and Kate for the drive home.
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7: No way.
8: Otherwise, you might lose your job.
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7: No way. You can't say that, mate.
5: Pixie, Whipper and Kate, driving you home from 4 on Nova.

0: top.
1: And that
0: much
1: was
0: better.
1: It. Much better.
0: Much better. I just don't know when I'm going to get to work with you again, and you are just my favourite person to work with. Just everything that, you know, I just love it.
1: Okay.
0: So I'm sort of trying to squeeze in as much as I possibly can before you go.
1: You've treated me to some delightful surprises.
0: I found a headline about Meghan Trainor. You know, all about that bass, blah, blah, blah.
1: Hey, I know that song.
0: It's 1,000 years old.
1: Oh, of course, that's why. Yeah.
0: Anyway, saw her and it had a headline, and I would give anything to have Jane Hall read this headline that accompanied the article about Meghan Trainor. Go!
1: Meghan Trainor opened up about living with...
0: What was she living with?
1: Vaginismus! Vaginismus!
0: I think it's pronounced vaginismus, yes.
1: Vaginismus! IBS, PTSD, ADHD, sciatica... Pelvic floor dysfunction, anxiety, panic disorder, and recovering.
0: Recurring.
1: anal fissures from bowel movements.
0: I think it's safe to say.
1: It's not okay. Megan's not okay. She's not okay. Yeah.
0: That is a lot of ailments.
1: But she opened up about all of them.
0: Wouldn't
1: you keep your vaginismus to yourself?
0: I would
1: don't you like?
0: I'd rather talk about vaginismus.
1: Would you?
0: Than recurring anal fissures.
1: From bowel movements.
0: Every bit as good as I thought.
1: Weeping.
0: Well, I am weeping too because here it is. It's the time. I'm so glad you're laughing. We're leaving her laughing. I am giving you a present, much like Annie Smithers, who turned up after 14 years.
1: How was that?
0: I know, of being on our whiteboard. Whenever anybody says, like I said to you the other day, have you got a Logie? Have you got a Logie? And you get this little crestfallen, pigeony, you go, oh, no, but I've been in many Logie.
1: Award-winning shows.
0: Yeah.
1: Yeah.
0: But next time somebody says, hey, have you got a Logie? What are you going to say? You're going to say, yes. This is an official Logie from 1966.
1: What? Is that real?
0: Yeah.
1: Oh, you darling girl. Look at that. It's beautiful.
0: Jane Hall, you got a Logie?
1: Yes, I actually have. Bang. I do have a Logie.
0: Bang.
1: Thank you.
0: And you have our... respect and our love and our sincere gratitude for coming and giving of yourself so magnificently.
1: It has been wonderful.
0: This week.
1: It has been wonderful. I've enjoyed
0: it.
1: Every second. And thank you to everyone for the outpouring of love.
0: Oh, look at this. She's giving a speech now. Get us out of here. Have a beautiful weekend.
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19: Just got a couple of bingles to avoid on the Monash Freeway heading outbound at Stud Road and again at Belgrave Hallam Road. The ride lays back to Eastlink. A crash in Clarinda on Clayton Road, northbound at Leslie Road. Reports of a crash in Meadow Heights on Pasco Vale Road, affecting northbound traffic after Barry Road. The Ring Road is slowing Altona bound on the Princess Freeway ramp, with emergency works closed in one lane and a laser pushing back to the Deer Pike Bypass. And the Mornington Peninsula Freeway is slowing southbound from Springvale Road past Thames Promenade. Absolute bargains on now at JB Hi-Fi, like $400 off all Samsung Galaxy S26 phones. JB Hi-Fi stores open longer until June 30. Mostly blue skies and 14 degrees. 14 degrees now on Melbourne's Nova 100.
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20: Good afternoon, I'm Michelle Stevenson. The Socceroos have secured the crucial point they needed to reach the knockout phase at the FIFA World Cup. Australia played out a scoreless draw with Paraguay in San Francisco. Coach Tony Popovich telling SBS while his side couldn't find the net, they deserved to advance to the round of 32.
21: Unbelievable. Just so proud of everyone involved. The staff, the players, just a wonderful young group of men. And, you know, now we go to Dallas and we'll try and do something special.
20: The opposition says the federal government can't be trusted to remove the so-called widow's tax from its contentious reforms. Labor vowed to protect the assets of couples who jointly own an investment property after it was revealed they may lose tax concessions if they divorce or one dies. But Nationals leader Matt Canavan says the government can't be believed.
22: Beggars belief that the government wouldn't fix this yesterday when they had the opportunity. Still got a widow's tax. They say they're going to fix it in the future, but how can you believe any promise this government made? They told us we wouldn't have increased capital gains tax in the first place. Now they tell us they'll get rid of a widow's tax, but how can they be trusted?
20: A Melbourne magistrate has granted a bail to an ISIS bride who was arrested for crimes against humanity after arriving back in Australia. She's accused of enslaving a teenager while she was living in Syria. A WA teen who threatened to kill PM Anthony Albanese and New South Wales Premier Chris Minns has avoided jail. The 19-year-old pleaded guilty to making the threats in instant messages in January. He's copped a 7-month suspended sentence. And Tom Holland isn't ruling out a future project with wife Zendaya. The actor says he'd love the pair to do a musical rom-com. Now let's see what's happening on Nine News.
23: Thanks, Michelle. Hello, I'm Alicia Loxley. Fed Square bursting as the Socceroos keep our World Cup dreams alive.
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0: need you to stay.
1: Kid Roy, Justin Bieber, Stay. What a great track heading into your weekend. Fitzy, Whipper, Kate. And I tell you what, everyone's very excited about the brand new film, Moana.
2: What can I say except you're welcome?
3: Maui's not spelled with a we, it's spelled with an I.
4: Are you kidding?
3: Good job, me.
1: Okay, I apologise. Moana, Moana, Moana. You know what I'm talking about.
5: I say Moana.
1: Do you? Tommy, what do you say?
6: I say Moana.
5: You say Moana. And I keep thinking that you keep saying Moana, so I'll get it because you're too polite to correct me.
6: Oh, no, it is Moana. I think The Rock yesterday to you guys said Moana.
1: You said Moana.
5: Well, I will say whatever Dwayne says.
1: Yes,
5: we
1: so
5: actually
1: true.
5: Had the pleasure of sitting down with him yesterday. I just wanted to close my eyes and hear Maui speak to me.
1: Yeah, it was amazing.
5: It was amazing. If you didn't hear, we played a bit of that chat yesterday, but make sure you check out the full podcast. It is amazing, if I do say so myself. There was a premiere event in Sydney last night. There were lots of photos of people on the red carpet or the blue carpet.
1: Mm-hmm.
5: But at one point, Dwayne Johnson took to the stage and
1: just
5: in a singlet. There was a band up there and beautiful singers in cultural dress. Have a listen to him being Maui out there.
1: What a star. Mic drop. One of the nicest guys you'll ever meet.
5: And I was just thinking that, and I wasn't going to stop down and say this, but when we interviewed him yesterday, he's a really big guy.
1: Yeah, he is.
5: Right?
1: Really big.
5: And history has told me, when you meet a really big guy like that, there's something kind of not nice about the masculinity of it. Like, it's a bit meaty.
1: Go on. Tell us about your meaty soft spot.
5: No, but what I'm saying is there was... No. Oh, my God.
1: Tell us about...
5: For anyone that might look at that and think, ugh, like, you know, what is that? Right? All the hours spent in the gym. No, but you know what I'm saying?
1: You were just... Can I sum it up for you? You were surprised at how much of a softy he is.
5: What I'm saying is there was nothing...
1: This is good.
5: But I'm trying to pay him the ultimate compliment because you look at that...
1: Rig. Yeah.
5: And it's very masculine, but there is not one... ounce of aggressiveness.
1: No.
5: Whereas quite often you can get that size and you think, ugh, it's a bit dangerous. Does that mean you're letting
6: me? Well said.
5: I'm digging myself into a hole
1: so
5: here.
1: So when you watch the wrestling, you feel threatened. The Rock is one of the most beautiful people you'll ever meet.
5: No, I could have just said that.
1: Yeah, there we go. That's kind of what we're trying to summarise here.
5: All right, well, let's quickly move on. Well,
1: that's why I love
5: this
1: you, mate.
5: This is why sometimes I shouldn't say all of the things that are going on in my head while I'm driving the car. We also spoke with Catherine Lagaia.
1: Yes.
5: And who, of course, is playing Moana.
1: Yeah.
5: And Thomas Kail, who is the director and is, created and directed Hamilton.
1: Yeah, he's a star.
5: Likes of Hamilton.
1: He is a star.
5: Amazing. And we spoke to her about the incredible moment. Or the process of landing the role itself.
7: The idea of landing the role of Moana, can you talk us through the moment that you got the phone call and they said, it's you? Because did you audition with your sisters as well?
8: I auditioned with a couple of my sisters. I feel like every Pacific Islander girl in the world auditioned for this job because it just, you know, it's the dream. Who wouldn't want to represent their culture at this scale? So I think I knew it was a Zoom call, and I'd seen a couple of other kind of young actors get the job on a Zoom call, so I was really excited to kind of go on it. And the first one got cancelled, and then it kind of went back up, and Tommy joined on and said that it was the best news that he gets to deliver all day. And I feel like that was kind of...
9: So you delivered the news, Thomas. Yeah. That is extraordinary. Because, Catherine, then it becomes interesting. Your dad, we know Jay, we've known him for many years and we're sitting in my play school and everything else. Australia loves him. But it would have been hard if it was you auditioning and also your sisters. Mm-hmm. Did he quietly take you aside and say, I reckon you've got this one? Is there a favourite in the family?
8: There is a favourite, and it's none of the three of us.
9: Oh, you're kidding. There's a favourite in the family.
10: I'm likely the favourite in the family.
8: If not Tommy, then it's... My older sister, Jess, my dad always said from the get-go to my mum that he always wanted a girl.
9: Yeah.
8: And then he got his girl with my older sister, Jessica. So it was, she's been the favourite. She'll always be the favourite.
9: I met her. She's awesome. She's the favourite, is she?
8: She's kind of like a universal favourite.
1: How good is that? Local Aussie girl, now the star of Moana.
5: So
1: unbelievable.
5: Proud of her.
1: Live action reimagination of Moana is in cinemas July 8th. You little beauty. Friend of the show, Hamish Blake joins us in 10 minutes' time. But next, the final item that you need to write down to win $10,000 of appliances today.
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11: 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There's a crash on the Monash Freeway heading outbound at Stud Road with the left-hand lane closed. Also, a bingle at Belgrave Hallam Road with delays back to Jackson's Road. There's a crash in Clarinda on Clayton Road affecting northbound traffic at Leslie Road. And the Deer Park Bypass is slowing outbound from the Ring Road to Hopkins Road on the Western Freeway. IGA's three-day late week specials are here. Chico Original Rolls 4-pack or Corn Jacks 5-pack, just $5.50. That's a hot price only at IGA. Down to 7 degrees overnight, 13 tomorrow, 14 now. On Melbourne's Nova 100.
12: Loz, I believe there was an issue with Clint in the bar last night.
13: He waved over what he thought was the waiter because he was in a bow tie. 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And then he said, "Hey, mate, why are you waving at me?" And Clint goes, "I haven't seen you for ages."
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32: 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All right, today's item, Kate Ritchie, what is it?
5: Oh, thank you, Ryan Fitzgerald. Today's item is the Mikan front load washing machine.
1: What a dream. I've never seen clicking like this in my life. All week we've been going hard.
32: Is that very similar to the next of kin?
1: I don't think it is.
5: Nothing
1: no,
5: like it.
1: No,
5: this
1: very
5: one will
1: similar.
5: Wash your clothes. The next one will, you know, tidy up your bank accounts and stuff.
32: Gotcha.
1: Okay, that is the final item. After all week, you need to be able to give us those items in order to win, guys. We're going to make a call later on. Someone will win all those items. 10,000.

0: 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Melbourne traffic.
1: Nova 100. We've got a multi-crash on the Monash Freeway heading into the city after Stud Road. Also, another collision, this time heading the other way at Stud Road, with speeds down to 40 and heavy delays back to Jackson's Road. A third crash on the Monash Freeway heading outbound on the entry from Belgrave-Hallam Road. One lane is out of action. A collision in Werribee on Heaths Road heading west at Rouse Road. And a collision in Meadow Heights at Barry Road, affecting westbound traffic before Pasco Vale Road. 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Down to 7 degrees overnight, 13 tomorrow, 14 degrees now. On Melbourne's Nova 100.
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0: sushi restaurant. There he is, Harry Styles. We love that man. And for the past couple of weeks, this has been the most exciting thing in our world.
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3: Harry Styles' ARIA number one record, Kiss All The Time, Disco Occasionally, is out now.
0: I can't believe this.
4: Oh, and it cannot... I just need to say, there are so many exciting things about this. We're not just sending you to see Harry Styles in New York, if that isn't exciting enough. You get to take not one but three friends.
0: Three mates.
4: Like, okay,
0: what?
4: Flights and accommodation and, you know, things like that. I mean, that's not even exciting when you get to take three of them get the merch at the concert and all, like, there are so many elements.
0: You said Nova had run out of money. We're even doing return flights, accommodation, like Kate said, and $1,000 to spend while you're there in New York. So, this is the moment. I'm going to hand it over to you, Kate Ritchie, to make this phone call. So many people have entered because they're desperate to see Harry Styles and you could be there in New York. Madison Square Garden, you and three friends.
4: Okay, let's call them now.
0: Here we go.
4: Is it a he? Is it a she?
5: Hello?
4: Hello, I was hoping to speak with Isabella.
5: Yes, this is she.
4: This is Kate Ritchie calling, Isabella. I'm here with Whipper.
0: Hi, Isabella.
4: I think you might know why we're calling. We are sending you to see Harry Styles in New York City.
0: Wow!
5: Thank you so much. Oh, my God, I'm freaking out.
0: Isabella, it's you and three friends.
5: Yeah. Oh, my God, yeah.
0: It's Sex and the City. This is unbelievable. Four of you.
5: Oh, my God, yeah.
0: Oh, my gosh.
4: Oh, my...
5: I'm telling my boyfriend. Oh, my God.
0: He's not invited.
5: He can come.
4: Well,
0: I didn't get a word on that.
4: No, it's very hard. We're going to have this translated at some point, Tommy. So, okay, it's fair enough that you take your boyfriend because you can take two more people. Who will those other two be? Have you decided?
5: Yeah, my best friend from primary school.
0: In English, Isabella, we can't understand a word.
4: Can you stop crying?
0: Stop crying, mate.
4: I mean, we usually love a crier, don't we? What are their names? What are their names, Isabella?
5: Melissa and Natalie.
0: Melissa and Natalie.
5: Yeah.
0: Okay, so can I just remind you, it's you and three friends. Flights accommodation, $1,000 to spend and a whole lot of merch, too.
4: Five nights accommodation.
0: Unbelievable.
4: Do you think maybe we should call Melissa and you can invite her, tell her that you want to take her to New York City to see Harry?
5: Oh, my God, I hope
0: you. Okay, Tommy, have you got Melissa's number?
6: Yeah, I've got it here.
0: Okay, let's punch that in. And then Kate and I will stay silent and you have to break the news that she's going to be part of your party heading to New York, all right?
4: Yeah, we don't want her to think that someone's died,
0: No.
4: So
0: dry your eyes, mate.
5: Oh, my God, I'm shaking.
4: Okay.
0: Okay, Isabella, good luck. Give her a call.
5: Hello? Oh my God, Isabella, what the heck? I know.
0: You crying?
5: Yeah, I am. By the way, you're on the radio in case no one told you.
0: Hi, Melissa.
4: Hi, Melissa.
5: Oh my God, I actually can't believe it. Oh my God, I'm in shock.
0: Melissa, she was you're the first name that Isabella mentioned. You're heading to New York as well.
5: Oh my God.
0: Wow.
5: Thank you so much.
4: You were obviously waiting for this phone call as well. We heard that you're a big fan. You've been following Harry since you were in primary school.
5: Yes.
4: You are going to have the most amazing time.
5: Oh, my God, I'm shaking. Thank you so much. Oh, my God.
0: Dry your eyes and go and have a champagne. You're off to New York.
5: I will. my God.
4: Harry Styles' ARIA number one record, Kiss All the Time, Disco Occasionally. It's out now.
0: Don't go any. I love that. Don't go anywhere, though. The winning continues. Up next, how exciting is this? We're going to reveal one of our new ultimate music experiences that we're giving away here at Nova. Mm. That is coming up just after the news. Plus, Dr. Chris Brown is coming in.
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26: We've got plenty of delays on the Monash Freeway coming out of the city after earlier bingles. All have now been cleared, but patchy delays continue from the city to Belgrave Helen Road. Just getting reports of an incident on the Ring Road Greensboro bound before Sunshine Avenue. Also a crash in Springvale on the Princess Highway heading into the city before Westall Road. There's a crash in Broadmeadows on Barry Road affecting eastbound traffic near Pasco Vale Road. The left-hand lane is out of action. Reduce the duration of your cold this winter. 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Always follow the directions for use. Down to 7 degrees overnight, 13 tomorrow, 14 degrees now on Melbourne's Nova 100.
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27: Good afternoon, I'm Michelle Stevenson. Well, Australia's qualified for the knockout phase at the FIFA World Cup after playing out a scoreless draw with Paraguay in their final group game. Jordy Boss was Australia's biggest attacking threat with several shots on goal, telling SBS they held their nerve in tense moments.
28: It was good from the boys. Obviously, it was a tough game. Bit of a hustle towards the end of the game, but, you know, we got the draw. Obviously, we wanted the win, but, yeah, we still qualified for the next round. So, yeah, very happy.
27: The former Reserve Bank governor says the federal government's tax changes will hurt business investment. Legislation has passed reining in capital gains and negative gearing concessions from July next year. The government has been forced to make adjustments due to unintended consequences. Philip Lowe was told a Future Generation conference the reform should have been limited to the property market.
29: From a tax design perspective, I think the changes in the negative gearing and the capital gains tax on residential property are sensible, but the other changes will end up hurting living standards here.
27: An ISIS bride charged with crimes against humanity after allegedly keeping a sex slave has been freed on bail. Lawyers for the 54-year-old told the Melbourne court she's fair dinkum and wants to live a peaceful life in Australia. A WA man who threatened to kill the Prime Minister and Premier Chris Minns has avoided jail. Will King pleaded guilty to the threats on Instagram. The 19-year-old has been given a seven-month suspended sentence. And more details are emerging about the biggest showbiz wedding of the year. There are reports Taylor Swift has ordered multiple custom dresses as she prepares to tie the knot with NFL star Travis Kelce in New York next weekend. Now let's hear what's happening on Nine News.
30: 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Hello, I'm Alicia Loxley. Fed Square bursting as the Socceroos keep our World Cup dreams alive.
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0: Yes, it is. Woo. We made it, guys. You little beauty. 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
4: Yes.
0: Welcome to Fitzy Whipper, Kate, if you're just tuning in for your drive home. Socceroos, nil all draw. Paraguay means we're through to the final 32 knockout.
4: And what have we got? Just over a week.
0: Yeah.
4: Next Saturday morning, 4 a.m.
0: Mm-hmm. We're going to be playing either Belgium, Iran or New Zealand.
4: We're hoping for Iran or New Zealand. Is that correct?
0: Yeah, Belgium is very good.
4: I don't know. I'm just picking up what somebody else putting down.
0: We just sent Isabel to New York.
4: Isabella.
0: Yeah, we told Isabella, you've just won a trip, you and three friends, Harry Styles, Madison Square Garden. That is massive.
4: Yeah, it's a shame that that's done and dusted
0: now.
4: Don't
0: worry about that, Kate Ritchie. The winning continues.
37: Hitmaker. Three-time Grammy winner.
3: This is so insane.
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3: Bleeding me dry like a damn vampire.
37: One of the most talked about artists on the planet.
3: Bad idea, right?
37: Olivia Rodrigo.
5: Hey, Australia, it's Olivia Rodrigo.
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5: Oh, wow. 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
37: Olivia Rodrigo, live in Florida.
5: Thank you so much for being here.
37: The most winners to see the biggest stars in the world are non-stop.
5: I'm going to cry.
37: On Nova.
5: Keep it on Nova.
37: Okay.
5: The home
37: of Olivia Rodrigo.
0: The voiceover girl.
4: I'm so sorry. So I saw close. The red light on. I've been prepping myself to say this is not a joke. This is something we are doing. We are going to send you to see Olivia Rodrigo live in Florida. In case you missed it, it's a trip of a lifetime. Get out of the cold, go and find the sunshine in Florida, and the winning all starts tomorrow. It's simple, okay?
0: Yep.
4: You and a friend could be going to see Olivia in Florida. You've got to keep it on Nova for your chance to get on the standby list.
0: How good is that?
4: Register on the Nova Player app. Like, just
0: yep, she takes you to
4: awesome.
0: Universal Studios as well. Is that part of it, Tommy?
4: I don't think that is. Brand new album, You Seem Pretty Sad for a Girl So In Love, is out now, available everywhere. Here we go, Olivia. Stupid Song on Nova.
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0: Panic of the Disco, High Hopes, Fitzy Whipper, Kate, thanks to Chemist Warehouse. It is your Friday night as we drive you home, guys, around Australia. The best bits and the worst bits. We call it the recap of the week. Let's have a look at what we've done.
1: Guys, I've got a confession to make. Whipper has been on absolute fire for the past couple of weeks, so I've been squirreling away a few bits here and there to really highlight some of his strengths.
0: Bring it in, guys.
1: Music back sells, he's got them sorted.
0: Josh Fawaz. Fawaz. Did I get that right? Fawaz?
2: Fawaz.
0: Fawazi.
2: Fawaz.
0: Johnny Foise.
2: Josh.
0: Oh, Joshy Fawaz.
3: Yeah, it turns out the surname wasn't the tricky part.
1: And when it comes to just hosting the show, there's no one better.
0: As we drive you home on this Wednesday evening, what do you got, Ryan James?
4: Nothing. It's Kate's.
3: Yeah, me.
1: Stories.
0: The only kids that I know that got suspended.
1: Boy, has he got stories.
0: Got a bus into the city to see Elle Macpherson.
3: Was busted. That you as well?
0: No, it wasn't me. I had too much respect for the syllabus and the school curriculum. James, welcome to the show. You got fired for a discount code.
3: He's a fiend for a discount.
0: Sorry.
1: But guess what?
0: I'm so sorry.
1: I've collected a couple of Fitzy ones too, just to even things out a bit.
4: Enjoy your
3: Tuesday.
1: Because when it comes to talking, there's a couple of words that Fitzy just can't get.
4: How good are those, dehumidifiers.
1: And let's not forget Fitzy's famous Freudian slip.
4: You'd have to RSVP very early. You couldn't be lazy on that RSVP.
3: It'd be the VB. Lazy fits your speech.
4: Reserve my long neck if that's all right.
1: Okay, I think that's even enough. Let's continue.
4: Okay.
1: Maybe it's because we're so close to the holidays that the topic of school came up a lot this week. From Whipper's kids' teacher.
0: God bless my little man, Ted. We were at athletics the other day. Saw his teacher there, Miss Wood. Said, your teacher's Miss Wood, isn't she? And Ted turned and said, oh, yeah, she is a fine woman.
3: And what does that mean?
0: I don't know. He was smoking a cigar at the time.
4: Oh, my God.
0: Yeah, he's a huge fan of Miss Wood.
4: I think he's saying it as if she's attractive.
0: I love the old school phrase, which just sounds like something my grandfather would have said.
3: So it's a long line of perverts.
1: No. And the discussion of naughty kids.
3: I don't like the word naughty.
1: Oh, sorry, Kate. How about mischievous scamps?
3: No.
1: Lovable rogues?
3: I don't like that.
1: Tiny terrors?
3: We don't use it.
1: Little rascals?
3: Yeah.
1: Perfect.
4: Anthony, how many times did you get suspended?
5: 24 times.
4: Oh. Do you look back at that with regret?
5: I wish I went about things a bit differently.
3: What were you doing, Anthony?
5: I was being a bit disruptive in class, so the teacher had kicked me out. And there was a fire extinguisher. I took it upon myself to douse the whole class and the teacher.
4: Were they on fire at the time?
0: That'll do.
1: Now, what kind of juvenile delinquent would do something like that?
4: That's what I got suspended for.
1: Oh, right.
4: Letting off the fire extinguisher.
3: Did you?
4: Yeah.
1: And I tell you what, nothing has changed.
4: I'm 49 years of age and I'm still naughty.
0: You know what I mean?
3: I bet you'd love to be naughty, given half the chance.
0: It's a shame BJ's falling asleep.
1: But it's true, Fitzy's been a bit of a bad boy this week.
3: I want to talk about tattoos.
1: He's been getting pretty cheeky with the callers.
4: Is Cherie or Shree?
6: Shree.
3: Fantastic.
4: Okay. Who is your tattoo dedicated to, Shree?
6: One which was right on the centre of my back was dedicated to my boyfriend.
4: Oh, so I thought it might have been a chimney. Shim, shim, Shree.
3: Oh, God.
4: I think Shree liked that.
6: Yep. Yes.
1: And if you think Shree was a bit enamoured with Fitzy, wait till you meet Sunny.
4: You've had some ink regrets.
6: I had a big cross put on the inside of my wrist. Later on, I went and got somebody to just mess it up. So it doesn't look like a cross, but it's like a whole blob of black bear.
4: Do you know what I would say? It was a nightclub stamp that was just really strong and I can't get it off.
3: Can you stop flirting with the callers? They're laughing so hard.
4: It's true, but it's Sunny. It's a beautiful name, Sunny. Sunny disposition. I love it.
7: What can I say except you're welcome?
1: You might have noticed that this guy's been in Australia recently.
8: My name is Dwayne Johnson.
1: And the last time Fitzy and Whipper caught up with him a few years ago, all Fitzy wanted to do was talk gym.
9: I know, Dwayne, you're looking at my guns going, geez, he works out quite a bit as well.
8: It's like looking in the mirror.
9: Yeah.
10: What if you guys just had a traditional Greco-Roman wrestling?
8: We could bring out the oil?
9: Yeah.
1: But when they caught up with him this time, it was Whipper's turn.
10: You and I have something in common.
11: Yes.
10: Gym.
11: Gym.
10: We hit it. Kate, I'm so sorry. It's just when two gym junkies get in the room. It's
11: I'm sorry, Kate.
10: I have a few more cheat days, I think, than you, Dwayne.
11: Okay, but that's okay. But you enjoy life.
10: Yeah, I sort of have 5 out of 7 cheat days.
11: Oh, it's all week.
10: Yes.
11: You have a cheat week.
7: What can I say? You're well fed.
1: And just before we go, it's time for this. Out of context, Kate.
3: Buy yourself a nice pair of knickers.
10: I know.
3: You can do hard things. I don't want to see the ball. Pulling back the curtain too far.
0: Well, let's not do that.
3: Not on one side. You can buy a big banana. You can squeeze all day. It's dangerous, it's expensive, it turns me on.
10: Mm.
3: Oh, nom, nom, nom, nom. I love munching on content. Like it's a bit meaty.
0: Go on.
3: No. Oh, my God.
1: Out of context, Kate. I'm Snitch. See you guys in a couple of weeks.
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15: 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A message from the TAC. Another collision on the Monash Freeway this afternoon, the fourth one in just the last couple of hours. This one heading outbound at Heatherton Road with two lanes closed and delays back to Jackson's Road. There's a crash on the Mornington Peninsula Freeway southbound after Springvale Road, and the Domain Tunnel is closed due to an overhead truck stuck in the tunnel. There are heavy delays onto the Monash Freeway. 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Down to 7 degrees overnight, 14 tomorrow, 12 now. On Melbourne's Nova 100.
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36: Come on now, don't say that. I'll do something you can't take back.
0: Awesome.
3: Oh, so good.
0: Rule, what a talent.
3: Next to take to the Nova's Red Room stage is Rule, performing at Northcote Theatre in Melbourne.
0: Beautiful
3: and
0: spot.
3: If you're not from Melbourne, you don't need to stress out about that. We're going to hook you up with flights and accommodation at the Ritz-Carlton.
0: Love that.
3: Nothing less.
0: Is that what it says on the sheet?
3: No, it actually doesn't. I was trying to say something from my heart. Now, the event is 13 plus.
0: Okay.
3: Teenagers can actually go as well. But we've got a couple of invites for Miguel from Frankston. Hello, Miguel.
0: Miguel, congratulations, buddy.
37: Thank you.
0: Legend. You're going to see Rule.
3: How simple is that? All you had to do was give us a call. Who are you going to take, do you think?
37: I'm taking my fiancé with. 100%.
0: Oh, what's her name?
37: Chelsea.
3: We'll enjoy it. It's going to be a wonderful night out.
0: Miguel, while we've got you on the phone, do you want to have a quick chat to another Frankston hero, Tommy Ivey?
38: Miguel, friends of the Nepean Highway, I suppose you could say. That's a good one for anyone from Frango.
37: on that road every single morning.
0: Man, you guys would have been down to the beach on the foreshore, New Year's Eve and stuff.
38: And funnily enough, Chelsea is also a suburb. Miguel's girlfriend is also a suburb just up the road from Frankston.
0: Yeah, but Miguel's name's not Frankston.
38: No, you're right. No, you're absolutely right.
0: Yeah, Miguel, and you know what? When you fill up at the BP there, that's where Tommy had his first job polishing the tanks.
38: There you go.
37: Oh, my gosh. I just put my washer fluid up there the other
0: day. Yeah, well, there you would have seen Tommy there polishing his pump.
38: Good national local chat.
3: That
38: love it.
3: Is amazing. So well, have a good night.
37: Thank you.
3: Well, tonight and at the Red Room.
0: Good on you, Miguel.
3: What have I got to say?
0: The Westpac part.
3: You want me to tell you about Rule's latest album presented by Westpac? He's going to be in Nova's Red Room, kicking my feet and screaming. Brand new album. It's out now.
0: Love it.
3: On Tommy, all of the streaming platforms.
0: Yeah. Are you and Miguel going to catch up? Are you going to talk Frank's thing?
38: Yeah, I think we should. I'll take it off air, though.
3: We can take it from here. You can go home, head to Frank's.
38: Oh, good on you, buddy. Miguel.
0: All right, Dr. Chris Brown, he joins us next. We love that man. Just

0: There's a collision on the Monash Freeway heading outbound at Heatherton Road with two lanes out of action and delays back to Jackson's Road. A crash on the Mornington Peninsula Freeway southbound after Springvale Road has one lane closed and speeds are at 40. The Domain Tunnel has reopened after an overhyde truck got stuck in the tunnel, but heavy delays continue back onto the Monash Freeway. A collision in Doncaster on Tram Road affecting northbound traffic before Doncaster Road. And we've got a crash in Cockatoo on Pakenham Road at Few Hill Road. There are delays in both directions. IGA's three-day late-week specials are here. 4 and 20 party pies or sausage rolls, 12-pack, just $5.50. 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You can't beat local. Down to 7 degrees overnight, 14 tomorrow, 12 degrees now on Melbourne's Nova 100.
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0: Oh, yes, dreadlock holiday. How good. Fitzy Whipper Kate, so exciting. You announced on Monday Backyard Cricket is back.
1: Yes, it is. Prime Minister's House, Kirribilli.
0: And you're giving the opportunity for the kids of Australia to play there, which is so cool. Register now if you want to be there. But also lots of big names. You've locked in Jim Jeffries, comedian Jim Jeffries, who we love. Richard Wilkins, Dickie will be
1: Tommy,
0: there.
1: Just on Jim Jeffries, been on message with him, bit of panic.
0: Oh, no.
1: Can't play cricket at all. I said,
2: well,
1: don't worry
2: okay.
1: about it.
2: You're going to be there.
1: I said, I'll make you look good. That's what I said to him.
0: That's really good.
1: But he's nervous about it, so we're going to need to get around him.
0: Okay, we'll get around him and make it a very fun, friendly day. Dickie Wilkins will be there. Ben Fordham. Still TBC, apparently.
1: Okay. Oh, yep.
0: But we've got another name to announce now, which is so exciting. It's the wonderful Julia Morris.
3: Oh. Hey, you guys. It's Lady Julia Morris of Gosford speaking. I am so excited to be in the lineup for the first 11. I might be like the 14th or the 15th, but I am ready to open with a hook shot. I'm going to definitely get some LBW. I bet you're probably not even allowed to say that anymore. But I am thrilled to be jumping in the whites. I can't wait. Let's get out on the pitch.
0: There she is.
1: She did say pitch at the end then, didn't she?
2: Yes, she did.
0: And you never know with Lady J-Mo. You never know.
2: I'm very excited. I was worried. We had three men in a row. I'm like, come on, we're going to get the ladies around us.
1: Exactly what I was thinking. Once again, Tommy, Julia didn't commit to either team.
0: Yes,
1: whether it was myself or possibly Fitzy or even Kate.
2: I think she's going to decide closer to the time just to see which of the members of our team train up.
1: Right, probably wants to be on my team. I understand that. Tommy, I don't want her getting halfway down the pitch and saying, get me out of here.
0: Oh, that's really fun.
1: Too sensitive. The show's been cancelled.
0: Thank you. So more names to be revealed over the coming weeks before you hit the pitch.
1: All right, we're out of here, guys. Enjoy. Ricky Lee and Tim are up next. And we're taking a couple of weeks off. So we'll be back soon, guys. Have a good one.
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16: We've got a collision on the Hume Freeway heading into the city before Cooper Street. There are delays on the Monash Freeway after an earlier collision heading outbound at Heatherton Road. Those delays are back to Jackson's Road. A crash on the Mornington Peninsula Freeway affecting southbound traffic before Springvale Road with one lane out of action. And delays are back to Governor Road. Reports of a crash on the Western Freeway outbound after Leakes Road. And a crash in Surrey Hills on Warrigal Road affecting southbound traffic before Riverdale Road. 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Down to 7 degrees overnight, a high of 14 tomorrow, 12 degrees now on Melbourne's Nova 100.
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18: Good evening, I'm Michelle Stevenson. Well, there have been scenes of jubilation at live sites across the country after the Socceroos advanced to the knockout stages of the FIFA World Cup. The Aussies couldn't find the back of the net, drawing nil all with Paraguay to secure a second spot in their group. They'll now face either Belgium, Iran or New Zealand. Coach Tony Popovich telling SBS they'll have a bit of downtime ahead of their next challenge.
19: Yeah, these boys are building. They're trying to get fitter and stronger, and the 8 days gives us a chance to recover properly, get them all healthy, strong, available and ready for the next challenge.
18: An accused ISIS bride will be allowed back into the community after she was granted bail by Victoria's chief magistrate. The 54-year-old has been ordered to regularly report to police and not communicate with people outside Australia as she awaits trial on crimes against humanity offences. The court hearing the danger to the community could be managed with stringent bail conditions. Well, the opposition says the federal government can't be trusted to remove the so-called widow's tax from its contentious reforms. Labor vowed to protect the assets of couples who jointly own an investment property after it was revealed they may lose tax concessions if they divorce or one dies. The corporate watchdog is sounding the alarm over scammers weaponising AI to supercharge banking scams. ASIC has reported more than 4,000 cases of bank impersonation so far this year. And Dua Lipa and new hubby Callum Turner have sent pulses racing on their endless Italian honeymoon. The loved up couple sharing a passionate kiss in an outdoor shower off the coast of Tuscany. Here's what's leading Nine News tonight.
20: Thanks, Michelle. Hello, I'm Alicia Loxley. Fed Square bursting as the Socceroos keep our World Cup dreams alive.
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32: Welcome to Friday. We have made it.
26: We sure have, everybody. Happy Friday.
32: Oh, it's all about the end of financial year on the show today, which I know sounds lame and I know doesn't sound very fun.
26: But you know us. We're your fun friends. We're going to give you some fun songs.
32: All our music in the next hour is all money related. Do you get it? Do you get it?
26: I get it.
32: It's also Friday, which means we will be sharing some of our favourite new music Friday picks with you very soon.
26: And there's so many bangers out today.
32: Including a new one from Keita Alexander. And you are going to hear her live, Karaoke Bar Friday with Keita Alexander around the corner. But next, does your partner love something more than you?
33: She take my money when I'm in need. Yes, it's a trifling friend indeed. Oh, she's a gold digger. Way over town.

0: It's all about money, you know, because it's the end of financial year, fast approaching. Happy EFS.
1: What a cool theme.
0: It's a real cool theme.
1: What a cool theme for the music.
0: Good songs. Yeah, that's good.
1: There are actually so many good songs about money. Look, also not going to lie, one of my favourites about money, we weren't allowed to play on the radio, and that's okay. I understand that. Some people do bad things and they get cancelled and then we're not allowed to listen to their music. That's fine. Do it in your own time.
0: God, that was an editorial.
1: Right.
0: You got my money, my problems. I get it. But now, the things that your partner loves more than you.
1: Yeah, is it like, do they love the football more than you? Do they like Formula One more than you? Because on the weekends I love Formula One more than I love Rich. UFC, what is it that they love? The kids, do they love fishing more than they love you?
0: Fishing.
1: Because?
0: Golf's a big one.
1: Golf is
0: I used to live next door to a bloke that's literally out both Saturday and Sunday because he has to play golf.
1: Of course, you just got to do it. Got to do it.
0: You have to.
1: Busy week. Got to let off some steam.
0: Yeah.
1: There's a really funny post that I saw of this woman who was showing the difference. between her husband's face when he's posing with her. Have a little look behind you.
0: Oh, yeah.
1: So that's him when he's in a photo with her. He's
0: good
1: just like
0: couple.
1: Good looking couple, but he's just like, I hate being here. Don't take my photo. I'm not posing. I'm not smiling. I refuse. I'm having a terrible time. I hate my life. Compared to photos with him with a fish where he's having the time of his life.
0: Oh, he really loves the fish.
1: The actual time of his life.
0: He loves being with those fish.
1: He loves the fish more than he loves his life.
0: He loves those dead fish that he's holding in those.
1: Like, it's like a different person. But people have commented on photos on my socials sometimes about how Rich doesn't look like he's having a good time at all.
0: Sometimes. I mean, sometimes he cracks a smile and you know that's a real good.
1: Well, because he refuses to pose. He's not going to do it.
0: Right.
1: And anyone that's ever met Rich knows that he's always having a good time, but he just will not pose. So I have to like try and catch him candidly.
0: Yeah.
1: Like if he's laughing or having a good time, I have to try and catch that. But if I ever want to get a photo with him, I have to like smile.
0: He posted some nice ones recently. So there's a gun to the
1: back. He's like a hostage in a photo with me. I'm like, take a nice photo. Because we look back at all our photos on our TV at home. We have like on Apple TV, we have like a screensaver that goes up and it just flashes all photos from, you know, we've been together
0: from
1: for 18 years, 17 years or something. And it's so fun. And you look back and he's like, oh, I love that photo. But he, in the moment, he hates taking the photos.
0: Yeah, I get that though.
1: Yeah. But it's nice to look back at the memories. So slap on a smile and shut up.
0: Let's go to Riley.
2: Hello. My partner loves golf more than he loves me.
0: Yeah, I can really see that. I'm just so glad I'm not a golf guy because that would drive my lady at home crazy.
2: Yes. Yeah, well, he spent about $2,000 on a new golf set because loves it that much.
1: How often does he play?
2: He tries to go pretty much every weekend, and so much so that he has convinced my daughter to start watching golf videos with him on YouTube.
1: Oh, my God,
0: does
1: that's
0: he also
1: dangerous.
0: Throw in a cheeky driving range through the week too, like just after work, just pop to the driving range?
2: Look, he would love to, but he works like 13, 14 hours a day, so he doesn't get the chance to.
1: What do you do when he's playing golf?
2: Well, I try and entertain the children.
1: There we go.
0: Of course, yeah. You're holding down the fort at home.
1: Yeah, doing the important work while he's out bashing a ball.
0: Good thing is about golf too, it's real quick.
1: Yep, so quick. Doesn't take any time at all, and it's cheap.
0: And you never like hang out at the club after.
1: No, you never have a couple of drinks and say that the game went long.
0: No.
1: got caught up on the course.
0: Alana, what does your partner love more than you?
3: He loves lawn mowing the lawn.
0: Mm-hmm.
1: Is he one of those ones that does the lines in the lawn?
3: Yes, but sometimes he'll even mow the neighbour's lawn if they look like they're struggling to do a good enough job.
0: Does he hate coming inside, does he?
3: I don't know. It does my head in.
1: Oh, my gosh, I can only imagine.
0: Natalie, what about you?
4: My husband loves our cats more than me. I'm actually allergic to cats, but we have four cats.
1: What?
4: And he will allow the cats to come inside, even though he knows I'm allergic. If it's cold outside, like last night, he put the heater on because the cats were cold. If it's too hot outside, he'll put the aircon on so the cats will come in and get cool.
1: And he really loves the cats more than you.
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6: 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A crash on the Hume Freeway citybound before Cooper Street has delays back to Craigieburn Road. A collision on the Monash Freeway inbound at Forster Road has the left-hand lane closed with speeds at 40 and delays back to Springvale Road. Also getting reports of a crash on the Western Freeway heading outbound after Leakes Road. 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Down to 7 degrees overnight, 13 on the way tomorrow. We've got 11 degrees now on Melbourne's Nova 100.
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13: 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And over 960 smashed of the Samsung 77-inch OLED. 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
1: 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A crash on the Hume Freeway city-bound before Cooper Street delays are back to Craigieburn Road. Also a crash to watch out for on the Monash inbound at Forster Road. It's in the left-hand lane with speed back to 40, delays are back to Springvale Road. Reports of a crash on the Western Freeway outbound up to Leakes Road and Peninsula Link slow southbound from Springvale Road past Thames Promenade. 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Down to 7 overnight, tomorrow cloudy and 13, right now 10 degrees on Melbourne's Nova 100.
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0: We're almost out of here for a Friday night Nova Boy Jams coming up, the Matty Rose show as well. But you know what? When we have such a good team, it's nice to send them out sometimes and do some work, do real hobnobbing.
1: Yeah, but also groundbreaking, hardcore journalistic work.
0: Yeah, that's it. You've heard The Rock. You've seen The Rock on a lot of different media outlets, a lot of different shows, but never like this. We've got Jermaine in here, producer Maddie as well. We sent you to the Moana premiere last night.
2: Yes, we did.
1: I'm just watching a video, Maddie, of The Rock giving you name suggestions for the baby.
3: How special was that?
1: And signing the bump.
0: Look, we've got it here. This is The Rock signing your tummy.
4: Perfect.
5: Look at that. Look at that.
3: Please.
6: Okay. Here. We having a boy or a girl?
3: We don't know. It's a surprise.
6: I love that. All right. Well, you know, if you have a girl, Dwanetta, a boy, Dwayne.
3: Dwayne. Well, we haven't chosen a name yet, but now we have. Thank you so much.
6: Congratulations.
3: Thank you.
6: First
3: time. Yeah.
6: Oh, it's going to be great. You guys having a first?
2: We're just colleagues.
6: Oh, God.
2: He thought I was straight.
1: No
0: he didn't.
1: Way.
0: Oh, my God. Oh, my God. Okay, Jermaine, this is you catching up with The Rock.
2: Oh, yeah, okay, go on, play it.
0: Moana is out July 8th, by the way, the live-action film.
6: How you doing, man?
2: So nice to meet
6: you. Good to meet you.
2: Congratulations on Moana.
6: Looks like we're the last one, so no pressure.
2: It's such a special film, so congratulations.
6: Thank you,
2: and
6: brother.
2: Congratulations on the beautiful hair from the film.
6: It's gorgeous.
2: I'm sure Mal would love the Puppetoy shampoo.
6: He would. Lush coconut. That's
2: lush coconut. That's his favorite.
6: I talked to Maui, yes.
2: I love that so much. How did it feel breaking up with those luscious locks after filming the film?
6: Who says I broke up?
2: Oh, okay.
6: Came home with me. Okay, everyone's like, ooh.
2: It came home with you. Where is it stored right now?
6: In a safe that opens up Friday night about 2 a.m.
2: I love that so much. Congratulations.
0: So at the end?
2: Don't know. I was so nervous.
0: He's so tall.
1: What is the first thing he said to The Rock? Congratulations on the hair in the movie.
2: I had so many questions planned, like pancakes and his children. And the first thing I thought of was his luscious locks, was his hair.
0: Can we see the full chat anywhere?
2: Absolutely not. You can hear it on the podcast.
1: Was there more?
2: No, that was the only. I got one question allowed. One question.
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27: Good evening. A crash on the Monash Freeway in Mount at Forster Road. It's in the left-hand lane with speed back to 40. Delays are back to Wellington Road. There's also slow outbound on the Monash from Eastlings past Heatherton Road. There's a crash on the Hume Freeway, Citybound before Cooper Street. Delays are back to Craigieburn Road. Also reports of a crash on the Hume Freeway about halfway between the Ring Road and Cooper Street. There are delays in both directions approaching the scene. And reports of a crash on the Deer Park Bypass outbound approaching Christie's Road. It's heavy back past Robinson's Road. 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Down to 7 overnight, tomorrow cloudy, 13 the top, right now it's 10 degrees on Melbourne's Nova 100.
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1: On the Monash Freeway, look out for a crash inbound at Forston Road, blocking the left-hand lane. That's bringing the speed limit down to 40 kilometres an hour and delays are all the way back to Wellington Road. See if that's still out, but plenty of extra travel time if you are heading through the area. On the Hume Freeway, look out for a crash citybound before Cooper Street, causing delays all the way back to Craigieburn Road. Also on the Hume Freeway, we have reports of an incident between the Ring Road and Cooper Street, causing very heavy congestion in both directions. New season, new wardrobe. 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Ends June 28 at High Point. Partly cloudy tomorrow with tops of 13. Tonight it'll get down to 7. Right now it's 9 degrees on Melbourne's Nova 100.
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0: Roz, I believe there was an issue with Clint in the bar last night.
1: He waved over what he thought was the waiter because he was in a bow tie. Clint realised he couldn't, in fact, order a drink off this waiter because it was in fact, the pianist from the band. And then he said, "Hey, mate, why are you waving at me?" And Clint goes, "I haven't seen you for ages."
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0: This Sunday, Suncorp Super Netball hits differently as the finals arrive with two blockbuster semi-final clashes back-to-back. 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
1: Hey there, this is Hilary Duff. 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
15: 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We are travelling well to kickstart your weekend. Just got the ring road slowing our turnabout on the Princess Freeway ramp with emergency works closing one lane and speeds are down to 40. Centre Road Bentley East is closed in both directions between East Boundary Road and the Moorabbin Hospital until early Monday morning for works. Use South Road instead. Your degree should open doors. 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Applications have been extended, now closing this Sunday. Search Deakin University. Grey skies and 13 degrees, a little warmer tomorrow. 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

0: Hurry, sale ends Sunday, July 19 at Anaconda. We've got 9 degrees now on Melbourne Snow for 100.
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3: Is it just me or do you become a soccer expert during the World Cup too? What an amazing result. Drawing with Paraguay yesterday, the Socceroos are now through to knockout. So to celebrate, I'm putting on two Aussie artists back to back straight after Alex Warren on Nova.

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0: with Torn on your Saturday morning. This is Nova. Friday, one of our beautiful listeners found out the good news that they are jetting off to New York City to see Harry Styles live. Now, it is all about this lady.
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0: 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All you need to do is get ahead of the pack and get those entries in. 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

0: Vance Joy. You're on Melbourne's Nova 100, the home of Jace, Lauren and Clint. Jeez, poor Clint, he was in the wars this week.
1: I had a shocker. I knocked myself unconscious. My tongue was hanging by a thread.
0: Oh.
1: Gets worse because the car that I was bundled into to take me to hospital was a hearse.
2: No.
0: It was a huge week for the guys, so make sure you check out the podcast so you don't miss any of the good bits. That's Jace, Lauren and Clint here on Nova. Fresh hits.
2: I love Singapore.
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1: Very
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1: Very strict, lovely people.
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1: It's a very clean place. Can't chew chewing gum.
3: Oh, yeah. That's what all the rest of it was. Chewing gum.
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3: Yeah, let him live.
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4: 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There's a crash on the Monash Freeway heading outbound at East Link with one lane closed. Also, upgrade works on the Monash Freeway at Yarra Boulevard with one lane closed in both directions and speeds are at 40. A collision in Springvale on the Princess Highway citybound after Corrigan Road and Ferris Road Milton is closed at the rail line for level crossing works. 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Pretty great today with a top of 13 degrees, a little warmer tomorrow with a top of 17. 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
5: Good morning, I'm Eleanor Quirk. There's been a major development in the kidnapping case of Nancy Guthrie. The mother of TV host Savannah Guthrie has been missing since January. Now a new ransom letter has been received by entertainment site TMZ from a person claiming to have video of the abducted 84-year-old. TMZ boss Harvey Levin says the letter also contained a ransom demand.
6: From the man who says he knows who Nancy Guthrie's kidnappers are and can lead the FBI to those kidnappers for one Bitcoin.
5: A footy coach is being hailed a hero after rescuing a woman from her burning car. Parramatta Eels coach Jason Wiles was driving home after his side's loss on Thursday night when he came across a burning car on its roof. Wiles and two other passers-by springing into action to pull the victim to safety just moments before the car erupted into flames. Overseas, and a plane has crashed into Beijing's tallest building. Dramatic footage showing shattered windows raining down on the streets of the Chinese capital after a light aircraft smashed into the 109-story building. And Prince William's officially joined the Billionaires Club, with latest figures revealing he's now richer than his father, King Charles. According to the just-published Sovereign Yearly Accounts, the heir to the throne holds a net worth of $1.6 billion.
3: Nova Sport.
5: The Hawks held off a depleted Giants side to take the win at the MCG last night. GWS losing two players in the clash to injury to go down to Hawthorn 14-12, 96 to 12-10, 82. Giants coach Adam Kingsley says inconsistency cost them.
7: We got some of our game right. We didn't get other parts of our game right. So it all contributes, but we didn't handle that adversity as well as what we could have, and they were good enough to capitalise.
5: And the Socceroos now have a 7-day break before heading into the sudden death knockout phase at the World Cup next Saturday. And you're up to date on the latest from the newsroom.
0: This Saturday, watch the Blues v Eagles and Pies v Tigers. 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
0: It's the weekend.
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0: The weekend. And the party is on Nova.
1: Happy Saturday. My name's Molly. Here's the plan. You sort the coffee and maybe a little bit of banana bread, and I'll sort the fresh hits and throwbacks. I got Elton John coming your way, plus my new favourite artist, Olivia Dean. She's teamed up with Sam Fender for this one. It's called Rain Me In. It's playing next on Nova.

0: Is Amy a national treasure yet? Are we going that far? I think so. My name is Molly. You're on Nova. I'm 7 Up your fresh hits and throwbacks. Friday, we gave a lucky listener a phone call and told them, hey, you are off to New York City to see Harry Styles live. Up next, it is Olivia Rodrigo in Florida. I'll tell you how you can win inside the next 10 minutes.
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0: Friday, we gave one of our listeners the good news. They're heading over to New York City to see Harry Styles. Now it's Olivia Rodrigo in Florida. How do we keep doing this? Honestly, it gets better every time. I've had a look at the weather for you. This week in Florida, it's low 30s, which honestly sounds like a dream right now because I'm freezing in this studio. And you probably are too. Australia is not the place to be right now. Let's get you on a plane with your bestie to see one of the biggest artists in the world. We're covering your flights, your accommodation, everything. All you need to do is download the free Nova player and get your registrations in, okay? Beat the pack and get ahead. I want you to win this one, okay?
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0: Simpson. Thank you. That's Baby Blue. You're on Nova for your Saturday morning. My name is Molly. It is nearly 8 o'clock, so I need to clear the studio and make way for Jace, Lauren and Clint. They are in next with your weekend breakfast. Bye.
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17: 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The outbound exit from the Eastern Freeway to Burke Road is closed all weekend for planned works. Use the Chandler Highway exit instead. Upgrade works on the Monash Freeway at Yarra Boulevard with the lane closed each way. Speeds are down to 40. A collision in Moorabbin on South Road heading west at the Nepean Highway. Also in Moonee Ponds on Pascoe Vale Road at Wilson Pleasant Street. 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Pretty great today with a top of 13 degrees, a little warmer tomorrow with a top of 17. Harris Scarf stock.

0: Good morning. This is Weekend Breakfast on Nova. You've got Jase, Lauren and Clint. We're talking what sucked as a kid, but you love as an adult.
1: Yeah, I saw this post on the Dull Women's Club. Surprisingly, I'm a member. Some good stuff goes down in there, actually, but this one really got the galleys chatting.
0: What about kisses?
1: Yes.
2: Yeah.
0: Hated it when you were a kid. Don't kiss me, Mum.
1: Oh, yeah. And holding hands.
0: Oh, yes.
1: I mean, when I was little, I loved it, and then as a teenager, forget about it. And
0: now,
2: you love a
0: cash,
2: do you?
0: Oh, it was offered.
1: If it was offered,
0: No, I said whatever. Is offered. 13 24 10 is our number.
1: What sucked as a kid, but is lit as an adult.
2: Good topic, Lauren.
1: Good morning.
3: Good morning.
1: What sucked as a kid, but we love now?
3: Mum's opinion.
1: Yes,
0: that's true.
1: No, I call my mum, like even just for advice. Like, calling your mum.
3: She's the first person you call now. Whereas as a kid, she was the block.
1: As a teenager, forget about it.
2: Yeah, mate, I'm 43 years of age and I call mum about, you know, medical ailments, recipes, all sorts of things.
1: I still call mum. I'm like, what blood type am I, mum?
2: Yeah, exactly.
1: She's like, Lauren, yes. Get it together.
2: You need to know that.
0: Since my mum passed away, I no longer know my taxation number. Oh. I'll never know it again. That's it. That's gone.
1: I know. You do. Like, even
2: you need
1: my,
2: a philo, folks.
1: My Paul was sick the other day and I had to call mum and I go, what hospital should I go to? She's like, what?
0: Yeah.
1: What do you mean? Mm. I'm like, which is, what do you recommend?
0: Haven't done my super, because normally whenever she rings, have you done your super? Mm.
2: Jason.
1: Mum, the dog's sick. What should I do?
0: Yeah. Oh. Emma, good morning.
2: Morning.
4: Good morning, team. Love the show.
0: Oh, thank you, Emma.
4: A weekend free of no sport and birthday party.
1: Yeah.
0: Oh, I hated it as a kid. You'd be like, what? Nothing on.
1: I know.
0: And now, it's like winning Powerball.
1: No birthday parties.
0: Oh.
1: Awesome. Yeah, you'd think you were missing out as a kid.
0: Yeah,
2: love it.
1: If you weren't invited to a birthday party.
2: Yeah.
1: What about when you're not invited to something and you're like,
0: yes.
1: Yes. That is called JOMO, the joy of missing out.
0: I love JOMO.
1: We've gone from FOMO to JOMO.
2: Okay.
1: Mm-hmm.
0: Unless it's being invited for that pash again. What about a road trip? Hated it as a kid.
1: Hated it. Now?
2: I don't know. I reckon you're a bit squirmy in the car still.
0: No, I can last a good 20.
1: He thinks it's a road trip coming to work in the morning.
0: It is.
1: B, good morning.
5: Good morning.
1: What did you hate as a kid but you love as an adult?
5: Being sent to my room all alone.
2: Just lock the door.
0: Oh, my God.
5: Yeah,
0: dream.
5: I wish someone would do that right now.
1: Oh, my God. How
2: just
1: good.
2: Silence. That's silence.
0: That's funny.
1: Being sent to your room on your own. That was a bad punishment.
0: God, we should implement that at home.
1: Yeah.
0: If I'm out of line, Lou, just send me to my room.
1: Send me to my room. I'd love to be just, go to your room on your own and spend an hour there.
0: Okay.
1: Yes, man.
0: Come out when you're ready to say sorry.
2: What about,
0: I'll never say sorry.
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7: 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The outbound exit from the Eastern Freeway to Burke Road is closed all weekend for planned works. Use the Chandler Highway exit instead. Central Road Bentley East is closed in both directions between East Boundary Road and the Moorabbin Hospital until early Monday morning. Jump onto South Road or North Road instead at a crash in Beaconsfield on the Prince Highway eastbound near May Road. 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Pretty grey today with a top of 13 degrees, a little warmer tomorrow. 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
20: 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The outbound exit from the Eastern Freeway to Burke Road is closed all weekend for planned works. Use the Chandler Highway exit instead. Centre Road Bentley East is closed in both directions between East Boundary Road and the Moorabbin Hospital until early Monday morning. We've got a crash in Beaconsfield on the Princess Highway eastbound near May Road. Also in Moody Ponds on Pasco Vale Road at Wilson Street. 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

0: Good morning. This is Weekend Breakfast on Nova. You've got Jace, Lauren and Clint.
1: Playground misadventure, Jace. All the stories, all the feels. What happened? What happened in the playground?
2: Now, Clint just told an absolutely horrific story.
3: I want to point out this was not on my watch. This happened to a friend of mine. She was babysitting someone's kid. She took him on the slide. Mm-hmm. This is a PSA. If you're ever going on the slide.
1: Not a hot day. Don't tell me it was a hot day.
3: No, it wasn't a hot day, but if you're ever going on a slide.
1: Those metallic slides on a hot day. Ooh.
3: And you get the child and you put them on.
2: I've heard this.
3: And you put them on your lap.
2: Nope.
3: Make sure their feet are on the inside of yours.
1: Always on the inside, surely.
3: Well, this
1: why would you put them on the outside?
3: She was looking after a kid. The kid's feet went over her, so the kid's feet were on the outside. And then as they went down the slide, the kid's feet have caught the side of the slide.
2: No.
1: And caused some form of
3: breakage, both legs.
1: Wow.
2: Nah.
1: A breakage of both legs. Both legs.
2: Nah.
1: Nah, nah, nah.
2: Nah, nah, nah, nah, nah.
3: 13, 24, 10.
2: Playground injuries freak me out.
3: Doesn't have to be injuries. Could be uplifting stories.
1: Exactly, Jace.
2: What's your happy memory?
3: Erin, you got an uplifting story from the playground?
4: Oh, absolutely, always.
3: Go for it.
1: What happened?
4: I reckon I was about 8 or something, and we're on holidays in Warrnambool, Dad in the playground with, you know, the rest of the brothers and sisters. I'm on the flying fox, massive flying fox. And I think my dad was pushing my brother on the swing, and I wanted to get off the flying fox. And so I put my hand on the, you know, the metal it's on.
2: Like the cable.
4: That's it. And I've got to get out, and the flying fox has gone over the fingers. Lots of blood, lots of screaming, and my dad's come bolting from wherever he was.
1: Feel
4: and
1: that.
4: I'm just there. Yeah.
1: I could feel it.
4: This is, you know, it didn't. I wasn't heavy enough, you know, for it to go through the bone. Luckily enough.
1: Oh my goodness!
2: Do you remember the pain like it was yesterday?
4: I don't, luckily. But looking at the fingers now, I still have scars.
1: Do you?
3: Thank you for your uplifting story.
2: That is nasty.
3: Felix had his mate Lewis around a couple of weeks ago and they went over to the park and they came back and like, now he's on my watch, you know, he's at our house. And after 30 seconds they came back and there's blood pouring out of his head.
2: Oh, what did he do?
3: So he's fallen off the flying fox.
1: It's always
3: so as he's fallen,
1: fox.
3: The thing's gone up in the air and it's come flying back at him and the chain's cracked the head open.
1: Okay.
3: So to send photos to the mum and be
2: hang
3: like...
2: Hang on. Flying fox, talk me through what a flying fox is. Don't you hang on to it?
3: Yeah, so wire.
2: Yeah. And a handle?
3: Handle. No. It's like a seat they sit on. It's like a bar comes down. They sit on this little seat. You cramp between your legs. Then he's fallen off. And then it's swung back and sliced the head open.
1: I think that should be banned.
2: Is that a stitch's job?
3: No, thank God. I said, do you want me to send him home? She was like, nah, just watch him.
2: Oh.
1: Oh, just let him.
2: Make him your problem.
1: Let him bleed out.
3: No. I put like a bandage there and used one of my cheap YD tires to hold him in place.
2: What?
1: Like a tourniquet.
2: Like a tourniquet?
3: Yeah, I've got a photo. You take Katie's call. I'll find
2: it. You split his head open and you tied it up with a T-shirt and just watched him.
1: No, it was a tie, not a T-shirt.
3: Thank you, Clint.
2: Is that not a go-to-the-hospital job?
1: Maybe.
3: No. If it kept bleeding.
1: I mean, sometimes you can DIY it.
3: Yeah.
2: Not if you've split your head open.
3: Look, there's the cut.
1: Oh, it's quite deep, isn't it?
2: Oh, that's a go-to-the-hospital job.
3: And then I got the YD tie.
1: Oh, yeah. He's happy. He seems happy.
3: Thumbs up.
2: What's that doing besides holding his hair out of it?
3: No. Look, see the bandage.
1: Does he still have the open wound?
3: No. It's all good. He's fine.
1: No, he's repaired.
3: Yeah, don't ask him what 5 + 5 is. But
1: should we get to Katie? Katie,
2: wow.
1: I dare say, Katie, you might have an inspirational playground story too.
5: Yes, so I was probably about 3 or 4 and we were at the flower plant nursery with Mum. Out the front there was this rusty old tractor, which was for the children to play on. And I was with my brother and sister, who are older than me, and I was climbing up to play with them. And as I'm stepping up the stairs, the big gear stick that came up off the ground of the tractor was a big rusty metal pole with no knob, no longer on top. And as I'm climbing up, I've slipped and fallen straight on top of the big gear stick. It's gone straight through my face, just with my right eye. And the kid, my brother and sister have had to take me to Mum. She's had to leave all the plants, take me to the hospital. They've had to glue up all my face. And I've still got a massive scar today. And if it was any closer, I would have lost my eye.
2: Yes, I was going to say, you're so lucky you didn't lose your eye.
3: You're impaled.
2: The word impaled is horrific.
1: You're making that up,
2: Katie.
3: Also, when those rusty old tractors, that's a tetanus shot.
1: Oh, Katie,
5: yeah,
1: I'm
5: sure
1: so
5: that
1: sorry.
5: It wouldn't be allowed now, the rusty old tractors for kids to play on, but 40-something years ago,
2: Was it a stitches in the face job?
5: So, no, they didn't use stitches. They used those little butterfly clamps.
2: Oh, yeah.
5: To hold it together.
2: Yeah,
5: I don't know why they didn't use stitches, whether it makes more of a scar, but
2: maybe.
5: So, every day I look at my big hole still in my face right near my eye and think how lucky I am to have two eyes.
2: Think fondly of that nursery.
1: Oh, she's a glass half full girl.
3: Tell her next time, try using a tie from YD rather than the butterfly clips.
2: Ouch.
1: Yeah.
3: Anyway, good luck for school holidays.
1: I mean, enjoy your local playground. Get around it.
6: 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Melbourne traffic. 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
7: 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There's a crash in Beaconsfield on the Princes Highway heading east near May Road. Ferris Road, Melton is closed at the rail line for level crossing works. Jump onto Mount Cottrell Road instead. The outbound exit from the Eastern Freeway to Burke Road is closed all weekend for planned works. Jump onto the Chandler Highway exit. 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Grey skies and 13 degrees, a little warmer tomorrow with a top of 17. 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We've got 9 degrees now on Melbourne's Nova 100.
6: 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Wake up with Jase, Lauren and Clint.
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16: 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We've got a crash heading outbound on the Ringwood Bypass on the Maroondah Highway exit with the left-hand lane closed. The outbound exit from the Eastern Freeway to Burke Road is closed all weekend for planned works. Use the Chandler Highway exit instead. And Ferris Road, Melton is closed at the rail line for level crossing works. The Target end of season clearance ends tomorrow. Save up to 50% off selected women's, men's and kids' clearance apparel. Shop in-store, online or on the app.